More delicate moments are truly beautiful from Olivia Rodrigo. Album number 3 from Alison Russell is out, and every song except one has a guest or multiple guests. We heard her doing a duet with Devin Gilfillian on Love is a Golden Lion from the new album In the Hour of Chaos. Well, let's get to another August release from decades past as we get to 2006, so 20 years ago. Now, in 2004, Trouble arrived, and that was the debut from Ray LaMontagne. And everybody thought it was a brilliant album, but who knew what would come next? Would he be able to follow it up? Well, he did, in fine style. He went back to working with the producer Ethan Johns and created Till the Sun Turns Black. That came out in August of 2006, and from that, this is 3 more days from Ray LaMontagne on Acoustic Cafe.

0: Last hour, we heard an instrumental from Rodrigo y Gabriela, but that's what they do all the time. Not so for Margot Price, but Margot has included a couple of instrumentals on a brand new EP called Days of Unrest, including that one called San Marcos on Acoustic Cafe. And before that, an August 2006 release, going back 20 years with Ray LaMontagne, Till the Sun Turns Black. And we heard the song called Three More Days. Into our archives now for a performance from Bruce Cockburn, recorded here in 1999. Bruce Cockburn, the great singer, songwriter, activist, originally from Canada, turned 81 years old this past May. In 99, the album was called Breakfast in New Orleans, Dinner in Timbuktu, and from that, When You Give It Away, live here at Acoustic Cafe.
1: Slid out of my dreams like a baby out of the nurse's hands onto the hard floor of day. I'd been wearing OJ's gloves and I couldn't get them off. It was too early, but I couldn't sleep. Showered and dressed and stepped out into the heat. The parrot things on the porch next door announced my arrival on Charter Street. With their finest rendition of squealing brakes. And down in Caldy's Cafe, the newspaper headlines promised new revelations about Prince Charles's Amex account. A morose youth in old-time Austrian drag stared past his mustache at the floor. And last night's punks and fetish kids, all tattoos and metal bits. And in the other corner, wearing the white trunks, today's tourists already sweating.

0: When You Give It Away. That is Bruce Coburn, live here at Acoustic Cafe back in 1999. Ahead, a great duet covering another great duet. New Leon Bridges with More on the Way, and LA singer Rozzy, live here earlier this year.
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0: That is the last number one American single from Aretha Franklin, and amazingly, only her second. It was a duet with George Michael, which also topped the British charts in 1987. And again, amazingly, it was the only time Aretha made it to number one in the UK. I Knew You Were Waiting For Me was penned by two hit songwriters, Simon Clymie from England and Dennis Morgan from the US, echoing the transatlantic partnership of the performers. And that same type of pairing is in play with a new version from Michelle Ndegeocello and Cynthia Erivo. Michelle is going to release an ambitious covers collection called Synonym in October, featuring Cat Power, Chaka Khan, Emily King, Brandi Carlile, and a dozen more great guests, playing an interesting selection of 15 songs across eras and genres. For all the great guests, Cynthia Erivo is the only one nominated for an EGOT. That's an Emmy, a Grammy, an Oscar, and a Tony Award, and the only one she hasn't won yet, the Oscar. But at age 39, there's still a lot of time for that. Cynthia released her second album last year, and now comes this duet with Michelle Ndegeocello on Acoustic Cafe.

A singer, a songwriter, an actor of both stage and screen, which is why she's been nominated for an EGOT. That is Cynthia Erivo, and from her last album called I Forgive You, which came out last year, we just heard the song called She Said on Acoustic Cafe. And before that, Cynthia paired with Michelle and Degiocello. Michelle is going to release a very ambitious covers project. I can't wait to share more of it with you in October when Synonym is released to the world. We heard the two of them together doing the song from 1987, I Knew You Were Waiting For Me, originally done by Aretha Franklin and George Michael. Let's get to something new now from Leon Bridges, who has a new album which is going to be released in stages called Happiness Anytime. This time out, Leon Bridges is working with J. Lloyd Watson and Lydia Kitto, the two of them from the trio called Jungle. It's a very different sounding Leon Bridges record, and he's releasing it in a very different way. 3 4-song EPs, which will then comprise the 12-song album. The song here is called Tears of Joy. This is Leon Bridges on Acoustic Cafe.

0: The title track to the album, called Fig Tree, that is Los Angeles-based singer and songwriter Rozzy. She did that performance this spring at the Leon Loft for us on Acoustic Cafe. And before that, Leon Bridges, the first EP of three EPs, which will comprise the new album, Happiness Anytime, has been released. We hear the song Tears of Joy from Leon Bridges, and more, much more. Leon Bridges' music is on the way. Coming up, another classic release from August of 1976, and more of our in-studio visit with Apropos.
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4: You say that like it's a good thing.
0: You're listening to Acoustic Cafe. I'm Rob Reinhart. One of the things we're doing on the show today, looking at a few August releases from decades past. In this case, August of 1976. So 50 years ago, in fact, it was this week, 50 years ago, that Linda Ronstadt really was in the middle of the height of her powers, which, by the way, would extend another 4 or 5 more years. She released the album Hasten Down the Wind. Now, Linda Ronstadt was not a songwriter. She was a brilliant interpreter most of the time. And one of the things she specialized in was finding writers that had not received a lot of attention for one reason or another and elevated their careers. On Hasten Down the Wind, those careers elevated included those of Warren Zevon. She did Warren's song, which was the title track to Hasten Down the Wind, and just one of many songs that she would perform, written by Warren Zevon. The other writer was a teenager in the 1970s who started hanging out a lot at the Troubadour and got to know all of these folks who were making music back then in the mid-1970s. And Linda Ronstadt picked two songs from Carla Bonoff, including this one. And this is Carla performing it live in our studios at Acoustic Cafe.

0: Carla Bonoff would perform her own version of that a year later in 1977. But 50 years ago, this August, it was Linda Ronstadt and the album Hasten Down the Wind that first introduced the world to Carla Bonoff. That is Carla performing that song live here at Acoustic Cafe back in 2019. And it's time to get back to more of our in-studio visit this week with Detroit singer and songwriter Apropos.
1: So you came up in the church.
2: Yes.
1: Choir. Musical education too, right? Sort of classes and...
2: Yes.
1: That
2: yes.
1: sort of thing.
2: Yes, indeed. Yes, indeed.
1: Here's the thing, though. It gives you a foundation, but at some point, you have to realize that this is in you, right? That you can actually take what's in you, step away from the formal education or the experiences with choir doing set music, and create something yourself.
2: Oh, yes. That was, I was in a band right after high school called Soul Divide. We did rock music. That was the time, I always knew I wanted to do this, but as far as like you're saying, when I wanted to create something, get on stage with it, get in the studio with it, that was when I joined up with these guys, man, from Grosse Pointe, and we rocked it out for several years. So that was really like my practice of being in the studio. That was my practice of being on stage. That was my practice of like traveling and things like that before I became a solo artist in 2018. So I would say around 2009 okay. is when like you said, just said, I want to do this, and this is what I want to create, and I came out and did it.
1: That was a good number of years before you actually then committed stuff. Or were you recording all along the way?
2: I was recording all along the way. We Soul Divide, we parted ways just for, you know, creative differences in about 2016. You know, I was messing around with the other producers here and there. But I kind of came to a halt. Like, I was like, all right, well, I'm not in a band anymore. I'm paying for studio time, not really coming out with records. I went to my best friend, Spencer, and I was like, hey, man, how do I get this going on myself? You know what I'm saying? Like, Soul Divide was cool. Like, a couple songs I've been featured on is cool. Let's team up. I want to be a solo artist, come up with a name, and put myself out there. And that was in 2017. Man, I kid you not, probably like less than a year later, I'm getting a call from this guy in London wanting to sign me to I Am Sound Records. It's crazy. Things just fast forwarded quick. But yeah, I was making music even after the parting ways with Soul Divide.

0: That is the brand new single just out last month. It's called 10th Floor, as performed live in our studios by Apropos, our in-studio guest this week on Acoustic Cafe.
1: For listeners of this show in Portland, Maine, or Portland, ooh, Oregon, mm-hmm, or Anchorage, Alaska, mm-hmm, or Abilene, Texas,
2: all right,
1: or Council Bluffs, Iowa, I need to ask you to, yes, tell them how important it is that you're doing this in Detroit.
2: Yes, I look at Detroit as the mecca of, soul music, black music, urban music, whatever you want to call it, like my people. Detroit is just that place. You look at, Motown Records, you look at artists like, Aretha Franklin. There's so many important artists and important pioneers of music in general that have come from Detroit. So for me to represent that and have a voice similar to those people and pioneers that I just named, it's something that I have to hold near and dear. Mm-hmm. So this is very important for somebody like me to represent Detroit in a very, I would say, soulful manner. A lot of that was here. It was born here in Detroit, Rob.
1: Yeah.
2: Yeah.
1: Also, though, unlike people from any number of other places, I mean, I talk to people from all over the place all the time.
2: Yeah.
1: Detroit has a unique history.
2: Yes.
1: A long history. There are tons of different genres working in Detroit.
2: Yes.
1: People who are doing various different things, which I would think plays to one of the things you've talked about, that musically you're all over the map, yeah, in your own head.
2: Mm-hmm.
1: So it gives you a lot of communities to draw on,
2: mm-hmm,
1: collaborators possibly, co-writers possibly,
2: yep,
1: just hearing other people doing what they do in their given genre right now.
2: Yes. There's a lot of like rock stuff going on out here, a lot of indie, some metal, that all have that base, mm-hmm, of what you're saying, that, mm-hmm, base of, that foundation of Detroit. Everybody's experimenting with that Detroit foundation in the back of their mind.
1: And you mentioned Motown. Just 2 days ago, had a band here, mm-hmm, from England.
2: Ooh.
1: Even though the Motown Museum is closed for a year, they're doing this massive renovation,
2: yes,
1: and adding to the museum. They still wanted to go. They just wanted to drive by on Grand Boulevard, yeah, and take a look, not just at Hitsville, where a lot of these records, mm-hmm, were recorded, the studio in there, but they also wanted to see the other houses on that side of the block,
2: wow,
1: and on the other side of the block. As Motown expanded,
2: wow,
1: each house,
2: yeah,
1: became a thing.
2: Yep.
1: There was a house for publishing. There was a,
2: mm-hmm,
1: house to do the artwork.
2: Yep.
1: There was a finishing school.
2: Yeah.
1: To teach
2: Maxine
1: artists.
2: Powell.
1: Maxine Powell.
2: Yeah.
1: To teach people how to be,
2: exactly,
1: a performing artist. They just wanted to see the buildings,
2: wow,
1: even if they couldn't get in.
2: I've been obsessed with Motown since probably about eighth grade.
1: Mm-hmm.
2: I actually had a Motown class in middle school. They had a Motown class called the Motown Sound. That's when everything just stuck. It went from, learning about, young Michael Jackson to learning about young Stevie Wonder, Martha Reeves, even the Motown theme song, "We are a very swinging company, working hard from day to day. Nowhere will you find more unity than at Hitsville, USA." I live and breathe that stuff, man. If this was back in the day, I would be knocking on Berry Gordy's door.
1: Yeah.
2: Like how much I love the Motown sound and the Motown movement. And we talked about Maxine Powell, her finishing school. Man, would that be awesome if the artists that I know in Detroit, if we had a place to go where they could teach us to walk, talk, dress, perform like a Motown artist, man. It's a dream of mine. The sun

0: 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Thanks for joining us this time on Acoustic Cafe. Many thanks again to Apropos and band joining us live in the studio. Next week on the program, we are going to have new soul from MT Jones and Blessing Jolie, plus the latest from Death Cab for Cutie, a Billy Joel cover, and a Billy Joel classic from 40 years ago. And our in-studio guest for the week taking a real leap on their new album, The Arcadian Wild. 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Ani DeFranco wrote and performed our theme, The Million Dollar Intro. And Ed Magnus is working through his final month of ice cream only dinners. Till next time, I'm your host, Rob Reinhart. Have a great week.
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0: 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It's called using a rideshare. And Safety Steve Sparkman from Sparkman Insurance will pay for up to the first $20 of that rideshare. Just bring your receipt or a phone showing the charge to his office the following week. Stay safe.
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1: You say that like it's a good thing.
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1: Mr. DeGroat, you wanted to see me, sir?
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0: Mr. DeGroat, you wanted to see me, sir?
1: Oliver, yes. We need to talk about back to school.
0: Back to school? But it's only August. I don't want to...
1: No, it's something that Miller's Home Comfort does to help local schools.
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1: Mr. DeGroat, you wanted to see me, sir?
2: 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We need to talk about back to school.
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1: 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What's the best way I can put this? 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Dare I say, the Blue Talon of your dreams? 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

0: Mr. DeGroat, you wanted to see me, sir?
1: Oliver, yes. We need to talk about back to school.
0: Back to school? But it's only August. I don't want to...
1: No, it's something that Miller's Home Comfort does to help local schools.
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0: Right now? 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
0: Back to school? What's so great about that?
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0: You say that like it's a good thing.
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0: Still the same blue Talon of your fond memories. Dare I say the blue Talon of your dreams? Nice enough for a special anniversary, comfortable enough to go every day. A place that found its groove 20 years ago and has stayed quite comfortably snuggled in that same groove. It's serious comfort food, just like you remember. 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

Mr. Jones, on your Monday morning, the Counting Crows, as we begin the countdown to the weekend all over again. I'm Andy, sure hope you enjoyed your weekend, and I know I saw a lot of you Friday night at the Merchant Square Concert Series. I'll tell you all about it.

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The music from Miles Smith is coming your way right now. It's Delamitri.

The Revivalist with Heart Stop, new music on the tide. No stop for the heat, no end in sight. Another hot one today, another humid one today. 94 degrees is the high. Very slight chance of rain and thunderstorms this evening. And, well, temperatures are going to stick around in the low to mid 90s through the end of the work week. So make sure you continue to hydrate. Right now it is Black Pumas with Colors. Sheryl Crow and Phoebe Bridgers on the way on the tide.

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Right now, back to the handpicked music. It's The Boss,

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Just find our page and our post. It's right at the top of our page. Comment on that. That's all you got to do to enter. Wow, we've been a winner for a pair of Billy Idol tickets. Hey, Big D.

is a blade. Here's a picture that I saved for too long. Here's my credit card and keys, and the reason I won't find peace. Here's a song I should not complete.

Mumford & Sons and Chris Stapleton with here, and we have got it all right here in the 92 Days of Summer Sweepstakes this week. This week's prize, it is a $300 value gift package from the Williamsburg Premium Outlets. So we've got gift cards from all different kinds of businesses over in the outlets. We've got stuff from 0.5 Williamsburg, Turn the Page Bookstore, Tabitha Sewer Studio, the Cornhole Lounge, Lawn Boards Restaurant, Uncle Dave's Kettle Corn, Whisk and Ladle Kitchen Store, iCollectibles, and more. 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That is where you can enter every single week all summer in the 92 Days of Summer Sweepstakes. 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Andy with you here in the Tide Studio. The Hamvig music continues right now with Phoenix, brought to you by Williamsburg Kia on Richmond Road in 2nd Street.

0: 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Casey Jones, it is the Grateful Dead, and well, ahead of us, more great prizes. 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

Pearl Jam, Better Man. It's right here on 92.3 The Tide. And a good morning to you. Happy Monday, this 10th of October. No, 10th of August. Don't want to think about October yet, even though it's already out there, all the Halloween stuff in the stores. But yes, it is August the 10th, and a good day to you. I'm Lisa Brickhouse, jumping in here, and happy to have you along. Right now, we're going to get back into it with something for you from the artist Jesse Wales. This one's called Won't You Come Out Tonight, and it's right here on The Tide.

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blow into the machine and shake it out. It's right here on 92.3 The Tide. Hope you're having a good Monday. You had a great weekend. The heat is back with us, and it ain't going to be letting up anytime soon. Feeling in those triple digits, so be careful out there. Definitely stay hydrated. Here's music for you from the Gin Blossoms, and it's right here on your hometown station. It's 92.3 The Tide.

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Noah Kahn and Doors. It's right here on 92.3 The Tide. Well, I hope you had a chance to make it out to the Merchant Square concert on a Friday. Amelia Day was there, and great live performance. We were out there in full effect as well. And we also have a feature with Amelia Day. Her music, you can find it on the wydaily.com website. 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And again, thanks to everybody that made it out to check out that great artist on Friday. More music for you, like right now, it's the Chili Peppers here on The Tide.

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0: Lucy Dacus planting tomatoes. It's right here on 92.3 The Tide. Well, it's a nice day for a concert ticket giveaway. Billy Idol and special guest Devo coming to Virginia Beach on Saturday, August the 22nd. Do you want to go? 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Again, that show coming to the Veterans United Home Loans Amphitheater Saturday, August the 22nd. 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

Alanis Morissette, and you learn it's right here on 92.3 The Tide. Well, the Sparkman Insurance Lunchtime Request Hour coming up at noon today. If there's a particular song you might like to hear, well, you can let us know by going to our Facebook page, Tide Radio Williamsburg 92.3, and in the comment section about the request hour is where you drop your song requests in. We'll try to get those on between 12 and 1 today, and we'll also automatically take your name and put it in the running for a gift certificate to a great area restaurant. Music for you from the artist that goes by the name Mission Gander. This one's called Freaking Out, and it's right here on the Tide.

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It's the Killers. It's Mr. Brightside, and it's right here on 92.3 The Tide. Well, the Women's Exchange is happening this Thursday. That's right. Coming up on the 12th. No, that would be the 13th. I'll give you details on where and what you can expect. Those deets on the way after another Tide set. Here's Sugar Ray Someday on The Tide.

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Grammy Award winning artist Olivia Dean teaming up with Sam Fender and giving us one called Rain Me In right here on 92.3 The Tide. I've got for you lots of good music as we get on through this Monday together. We are hopping back into it. Here's Keen and Somewhere Only We Know, and it's on 92.3 The Tide.

0: Eric Clapton, Lay Down Sally. It's right here on 92.3 The Tide. Well, the August edition of the Women's Exchange Networking Series will be held at the Houndstail this Thursday, August the 13th. 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

from you too, and even better than the real thing. It's right here on 92.3 The Tide. Good afternoon to you. Hope that you are getting to and from your destination safely. I've all got for you the Sparkman Insurance Lunchtime Request Hour. Some good requests mixed in this next hour. And here's some new music for you mixed in this hour from Modest Mouse. We're picking Dragon's Pockets. It's here on The Tide.

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0: Green Day's Boulevard of Broken Dreams. It's right here on 92.3 The Tide. Well, that seems to be what might be happening with the premise of a new movie coming out called Nimrods. It follows three high school friends who embark on a cross-country road trip from Kansas City to Los Angeles. They operate under the false belief that their band Analog Dogs are going to be opening for Green Day on New Year's Eve. It kind of has their real-life misadventures. The movie is actually inspired by Green Day and a lot of their early life misadventures and touring on the Green Day, the album Dookie that came out. So that movie is actually going to be dropping on the 14th, so coming up this week. That is music for you right there from Green Day, and this is music for you from Sean Mullins. It's here on The Tide.
1: She grew up with the children of the stars.

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Ben Gibbard, front guy for Death Cab for Cutie, and that song Riptides right here on 92.3 The Tide. I appreciate you letting me hang out with you on this 10th of August. If you happen to be celebrating a birthday today, well, happy birthday wishes going out to you. If you're celebrating an anniversary, well, happy anniversary wishes going out to you. And if you're celebrating that you just get another day, I'm right there doing it with you. Here's Muse, it's Starlight right here on The Tide.

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1: I don't know about you, but I can't wait till day heat saving time is over and we can set the thermometers back 10 degrees.
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Artist Somber with one called Back to Friends, and it's right here on 92.3 The Tide. And I love how we can play something newer like that from that newer artist. And also, we can play something like this from Mr. Tom Petty. This is An American Girl, and it's right here on The Tide.

Texas, and don't look back in anger. It's right here on 92.3 The Tide. No, we're not looking back. We are looking ahead. You can meet your 2026 William and Mary Tribe. Hashtag Go Tribe. You can check out the football team. We've got them right on our Facebook page, Tide Radio Williamsburg 92.3. Congratulations to this upcoming season and for this upcoming team. You know, we'll have and carry all of the action for you right here on the Tide. Here's something for you from Casey Musgrave. She's hoping to get out of that dry spell sooner than later. You've got it tuned to the Tide.

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The New Orleans Boys, the Revivalists, and new music with Heart Stop from their new album that just dropped about 2 weeks ago. Revivalist fans all rejoicing, and this next guy, well, his fans are rejoicing with a documentary that came out last December, a tour that launched this spring and continuing to roll through the fall. Talking about Noah Kahan, here he is with Dial Drunk, and it's right here on 92.3 The Tide.

0: Full in the Rain, some Zeppelin on this Monday afternoon. I appreciate you letting me hang out with you, and I do want to let you know that it's a nice day for a concert ticket giveaway. Billy Idol, special guest Devo coming to the Veterans United Home Loans Amphitheater in Vala Beach. That's coming up Saturday, August the 22nd. You, if you'd like to go, you can go to our Facebook page, Tide Radio Williamsburg 92.3. You can comment about the post. You can like our page and tag a friend who you would take with you. We'll name the winner a little later on this week, but good luck to you. Again, Tide Radio Williamsburg 92.3. Good luck to win some Billy Idol and Devo tickets right here from your friends on the Tide.
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Rob Thomas, frontman from Matchbox 20, and that tune, 3 a.m., it's right here on 92.3 The Tide. We'll assume to be 3 p.m., which is when I hang out till, and then that's when Hanson will come in and take over. Right now, this is something for you from Johnny Blue Skies and the Dark Clouds. This one's Situation, Mutiny After Midnight, and it's a cool song for you that we handpicked and play for you right here on 92.3 The Tide.

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Tongue Tied by Group Love, and it's on 92.3 The Tide. Well, coming up this Thursday, it's the Women's Exchange. More details on that on the way here in just a few. Right now, here's Fiona Apple and Criminal on The Tide.

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0: Chris Stapleton helping out Mumford & Sons with that song here on 92.3 The Tide. Well, you can keep listening right here for new music, whether it's U2 or Buffalo Traffic Jam. Bridget Calls Me Baby, got some Red Clay Strays and new Weezer that we're spinning for you here on The Tide. Before we get to some of the newer stuff, here's something from Kaleo and Way Down We Go. It's on 92.3 The Tide.
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0: Miles Smith, his latest, a great one called Hold Me in the Dark, and it's right here on 92.3 The Tide. Well, coming up this Thursday, the Houndstail, you can check out the Women's Exchange for the month of August. Such a great way to network and meet local women in different fields and organizations, and it's cool because you don't have to join or pay. The series is open to all working professional women. You can RSVP for the events you are about to attend, and don't forget to bring your coworkers with you. I do want to give you a heads up, as this one is from 4:30 till 6 at the Houndstail this coming Thursday. If you can't make it to this one, a heads up for September the 17th. That one will be at Old Town Pizza and Pasta. And you can find out more information at wydaily.com. 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

Kenny Wayne Shepherd starting the day off with a great one. 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I'm Hanson, and this is the latest from the Rolling Stones, and The Stars is on The Tide.

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1: 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Virginia moves toward regulating self-driving vehicles. James City County residents can weigh in on a regional hazard plan. And Pecosin High was honored for teen driver safety work. 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

Coldplay, and one that when it first came out 15 years ago, it got a few eye rolls and people thinking that they were just kind of phoning it in with that one. And if they were, I would say 95% of fans didn't care. It got lots of love. 92 Days of Summer are happening here on 92.3 The Tide. 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

Noah Kahn's latest, Doors, is on 92.3 The Tide. Noah played Denver this past weekend, packed Coors Field twice, sold it out twice. I was blown away when I saw the stat that he sold over 12 million albums in his career around the world. And to put that in something more tangible, if you had those albums in boxes and you put those boxes in a garage, it would fill a 3-car garage floor to ceiling.

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0: 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Lucy Dacus and Planting Tomatoes. Another long set of Tide music is up next because that's what we do. We keep your eardrums occupied. It all starts up with Peter, Bjorn, and John.
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Kings of Leon are on 92.3 The Tide, and they're doing what they haven't been able to do a whole lot of lately, and that's just chill and be for a bit. They've been grinding it out on the road, on tour, and they'll be back at it in September, but as you would think, they're in no rush.

So what does it mean when a greatest hit CD is released and they leave off a song that you as a band thought should have been a slam dunk on it? That was one of them, Drive from REM. That didn't make their best of compilation. And of course, they blame the label. It's the label's fault. Blame them. Don't blame me. Don't blame us. But still, it was their second most popular song. It should have been on the CD. I mean, we should all be so lucky to fight those battles, right? New music is next on 92.3 The Time. Michigan are freaking out.

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1: 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Virginia moves toward regulating self-driving vehicles. James City County residents can weigh in on a regional hazard plan. And Pecosin High was honored for teen driver safety work. 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

Sheryl Crow is on 92.3 The Tide. She has had a long, great career. Sheryl Crow's career or U2's? Which would you choose? If you choose U2, what was their peak album? Hot Tongue Baby?

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We got the next Merchant Square Concert Series show coming up September 4th with the Clay Street Unit. 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
1: 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Virginia moves toward regulating self-driving vehicles. James City County residents can weigh in on a regional hazard plan. And Pecosin High was honored for teen driver safety work. 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

0: 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Phoebe Bridgers and Lost Boys, and that is going to set us up for another long set of Tide music next.
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1: 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They've got a new album coming out before the end of the year. The Stones, they just came out with a new album, which this is not on.

Most underrated band of the 80s. Yes, I said it. Absolutely, those words came out of my mouth. They might be giants around 92.3 The Tide. 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
1: 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Virginia moves toward regulating self-driving vehicles. James City County residents can weigh in on a regional hazard plan. And Pocosin High was honored for teen driver safety work. 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

Imagine Dragons have been in hibernation mode. They've done a few shows here and there, but they've been keeping a low profile. Radiohead haven't been lighting the joint up either. They're making plans for next year, though. They're setting the goal of 20 shows on different continents every year. And that sounds like maybe it was the whiskey talking there.

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0: 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That is B.B. Stockwell, When You Know. And that wraps up that set of Tide music. Another long one is next with Beck's new one coming up, Alanis and Kings of Leon.
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Gigi Perez, Sailor Song, is on 92.3 The Tide. I'm Hanson, heading for the door. I'm back in here tomorrow to do this again for you. We'll start at 3. Bob Marley gets me out of the way on The Tide.

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Although sometimes we do it with our eyes closed. Keeps it interesting. 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
1: 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Virginia moves toward regulating self-driving vehicles. James City County residents can weigh in on a regional hazard plan. And Pocosin High was honored for teen driver safety work. 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